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I bow to his lotus feet with great awe and reverence. By his grace, one can cross the ocean of material suffering and obtain the mercy of Krishna.

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Attachment to his lotus feet is the perfection that fulfills all desires.

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From Him, ecstatic prema emanates. By Him, ignorance is destroyed. The Vedic scriptures sing of His character.

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You are the teacher of everyone, and the life of all people. O master, be merciful unto me, and give me the shade of your lotus feet. 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